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1: 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We got that No Cap News, the best of edition coming up. 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
1: 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Some of our favorite interviews coming up. We're chopping it up with French Montana.
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1: 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We got the best of all this week. Some of our favorite interviews coming up. We're chopping it up with French Montana.
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1: 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Rappers are
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1: 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The best of the No Cap News Report is on the way. 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
1: 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If you got something that's got you pissed off, James, anything you want to hate
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1: 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We got more of the Bootleg Kev Show coming up next hour, so keep it locked. A million.

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1: It's the Bootleg Kev Show, man. Hey, the best of. We're on vacay this week, but it's all good because this entire week we're going to be playing some of our favorite interviews, some of James's favorite no cap news.
2: Come on, man. 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
1: Yes, sir. We're going to kick things off on the way. We're chopping it up with the West Coast legend, Ice Cube, y'all.
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1: It's the Bootleg Kev Show, man. The daily hate is coming up, all right? If you got something you want to hate on, you can leave us a voicemail, 877-817-2888. That is the number. We like to do this every single day where you tell us what got you pissed off, essentially. Is there anything you want to hate on today, James?
2: Hey, look, it's about to be 4th of July. I'm already hating on the people that's waking us up with the fireworks. Like, well, come on, wait till the 4th.
1: Anyway, look, man, what are you hating on? Your calls are coming up next.

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1: 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That right there is James Andre Jefferson Jr.
2: What a do, Bell?
1: Yes, sir. We're back at it tomorrow with the best of the Bootleg Kev Show. We're going to have the baby come on the show. Yes, sir. Shout out to him. Plus, a lot more happening, man. So tune in as we enjoy our vacation this week. You will enjoy the best of our show so far from 2026, y'all. It's the Bootleg Kev Show. We out of here.

the number one hit music station, JJS. Justin Bieber on this early Tuesday. What's up? It's Visa on radio. Hopefully you are doing good. Big shout out to everybody working those graveyard shifts. Everybody hanging out, trying to get their share of 250K as we celebrate America turning 250 this week, man.

JJS, the number one hit music station. Drake right there with Janice. What up? It's Visa on the radio. Don't forget, man, we got your share of 250K. You know, your chance to plan a trip somewhere across the country, wherever you want to go. 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
1: Chris Brown, obvious. What up? It's Feast on Radio. Thank you guys for listening. Chris Brown actually kicked off his tour with Usher. Hitting up a city near you. Of course, if you're trying to go, hit up livenation.com. On the way, we got Drake, Bad Bunny, Olivia Dean. Let's get on this Bruno Mars right here.

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Shout out to Kehlani. Of course, she's gearing up for her tour later on after the summer. What happens? Visa on radio. I got Justin Bieber, Speed Demon next to Drake right here.

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0: 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Bad Bunny on this early Tuesday. What up? It's Vs on Radio. Okay, Lotto coming up. Shoreline Mafia, Pink Panthers up next.
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1: 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What up? It's Visa on the radio. Thank you guys for listening. I got that Shakira and Burna Boy next. This is Kehlani right here.

0: 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Justin Bieber, Yukon. What up? 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Okay, coming up, Drake, Chris Brown, Kehlani up next.
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Yo, gotta send a big shout out to everybody hanging out with us. Late night, man. It doesn't matter where you are, what you're doing. My folks working right now.

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Drake right there with Janice. What up? It's Visa on radio. Don't forget, we got your share, 250K. As we celebrate America turning 250 this week, man, we're trying to get you some money so you could travel the country to maybe

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Of course, Zara Larson going to be at our iHeartRadio Music Festival. 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All right, got Chris Brown after this Post Malone right here.

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1: Daddy Yankee, Shensia, it's Echo. What up? It's Visa on radio. Okay, coming up, we got Pink Panthers on the way. Justin Bieber coming up. Let's get on this Leon Thomas, Chris Brown.

0: JJS, the number one hit music station. Justin Bieber, Yukon. What up? It's Visa on the radio. Okay, coming up, Dave Thames, Shoreline Mafia. Kehlani up next.
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Mornings with Tito Cochino, 935-1027 JJS. Okay, Lonnie Usher, Shoulda Never. What up? It's Visa on radio. Okay, coming up, I got Drake, Playboi Carti, Olivia Dean on the way. Let's get on this Bad Bunny right here on this early Tuesday.

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Zumba.

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Drank went too hard for the radio. What up? It's Visa on the radio. Thank you guys for listening on this early Tuesday. You can hit us up on the top back mic on the iHeartRadio app. Just hit that little red microphone button. We'll get it right here in the studio. All right, coming up, we got On the Verge with Flo, but Don't Break Her Heart next. There's Bruno Mars right here.

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0: We've been doing this thing here on the show that has quickly caught on, and people are just laughing at the just how random and obscure it is. It's the biggest novella to ever hit the radio. We call it Battle of the Rosas. And it's coming up next on Tino Cochino Radio. Serena's here too, right?
1: Yeah, I'm here.
0: Oh, hey, cool. Just didn't hear you.
1: I did it. I was on it.
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1: Ladies and gentlemen, welcome back to the biggest novela to ever hit the radio. We call it Battle of the Rosas. Hi. Today, we have Imelda, who feels that her boyfriend Carlos of 3 years might be cheating. Imelda, what's going on?
2: First of all, this is going to sound crazy.
1: Oh, they always do.
2: My boyfriend Carlos has become obsessed with a farm.
1: A farm?
2: Every weekend, sometimes after work, he's volunteering at an animal rescue.
1: What a bastard.
3: You say pastor?
1: Tell me more. This sounds wholesome.
2: This man used to complain about taking our dog outside. And now he's Snow White.
1: Okay, I'm listening. Tell me more.
2: He keeps talking about this woman named Ashley. She runs the rescue.
1: Oh, there it is. If her name ends with an E, I heard she's a freak.
2: It's always Ashley did this and Ashley did that. Ashley rescued a donkey.
1: I've seen that movie before. Aye.
3: Donkey?
1: Okay, so is there anything else that's suspicious?
2: Last week, he came home smelling like hay and glitter.
1: What does glitter smell like?
2: Like a cheater.
1: Aye, I don't think you sound insecure at all. Tell me more.
2: And here's the weirdest part. He posted a picture of himself holding a goat.
1: It's an animal rescue. What's wrong with that?
2: Ashley commented on the picture. She said, Princess loves her daddy.
1: Hi! Okay, he's cheating. We need to call him out, don't you agree?
2: Yes.
1: We're going to get Carlos and the goat on the line next. We'll confront them both on Battle of the Rosas.
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1: Next.
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2: Oh, it's about to go down. The biggest novella to ever hit the radio. We call it Battle of the Rosas. Today, we have Imelda on the line, who feels her boyfriend of 3 years, Carlos, has been cheating at an animal rescue where he's been volunteering his time, specifically with the woman that runs the rescue, Ashley. Imelda, are you there?
3: I'm here.
2: For our listeners that just tuned in, what really made you suspicious about the entire situation, Carlos posted a picture of himself holding a goat on Instagram. And in the comments, Ashley wrote, "Princess loves her daddy."
3: She also said he's been a bad boy.
2: Hi, leave the jokes to us.
4: That was a sheep, by the way.
2: Okay, listen. We're going to call Carlos and tell him that Ashley nominated him for our volunteer appreciation package at the rescue. We're going to tell him that it includes a weekend cabin stay and he can bring one person. Do you think he'll choose you or Ashley?
3: I hope it's me.
2: It won't be. Let's call Carlos.
5: Hola.
2: Carlos, ¿qué pasó? This is Licho. I'm calling from Happy Ho's Animal Rescue, and you are nominated for our volunteer appreciation package.
5: Did you say Happy Ho's?
2: Here we go. Stick to the script. So, part of the package includes a weekend cabin stay at the rescue property and accommodations for one guest. We just need to know, who would you like to bring?
5: Of course, my princess, Ashley.
2: Wait, Ashley that works here?
5: Yes, might as well. She'd be there anyway.
2: Okay. What's your relationship to Ashley, if I may ask?
5: She's a baddie, and she milks my goat.
2: Don't laugh at your own jokes while you say them, Carlos. Okay.
5: Oh, sorry.
2: There's something you should know.
5: Yes?
2: You're actually on Battle of the Rosas! And Imelda is on the line!
3: You really chose Ashley?
5: Oh, my God.
3: You said you were helping animals.
5: I am. She's an animal in bed.
3: Why does she call you Princess's daddy?
5: Because of the goat. She's my friend.
2: Carlos, put the goat on the line now. Listen, goat. How does it feel being a homewrecker? He sounds so cute. I don't know what to do. I see why you're so affectionate with him, Carlos. Imelda, do you hear the goat?
3: Yes.
4: Stupid cabra.
3: So is he cheating with the goat?
2: That's what I'm starting to think. Boy, this was a weird one.
4: Yeah, I know.
2: Thanks so much for listening to Battle of the Rosas. Hi! Coming up next, the 5 types of people who almost always become successful. Will you be one?

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0: If you're not already, dude, you got to rock with us on social media, man. 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Come on.
1: All right, let's see if any of us fall into these categories. Five types of people who almost always become successful. What is the first type?
2: The person who learns from everyone they meet. No ego, no assumptions, just genuine curiosity.
1: I've always been told you're always learning either what to do or what not to do.
3: True.
2: Mm-hmm.
1: That's big. Number two.
2: The person who keeps moving forward after failure. Public setbacks do not stop them.
1: Yeah, no, that's a win. I mean, it goes back to my tattoo. I always talk about learn, don't lose. We're going to have times where we fall, but mm-hmm. you either stay down or you get back up and keep it moving. That's just what it is.
2: Yeah, and then if you are in the situation again, like, you know how to handle it and navigate because you learned about it already.
3: I saw this thing. It said, don't get in your feelings. There ain't no money in there.
1: Oh, damn.
3: Crazy.
1: Number three.
2: The person who believes in themselves before others do. No support, no recognition, no guarantees.
1: You have to believe in you before anybody else will believe in you. If you can't believe in you, why should they believe in you?
2: Exactly.
1: Number four.
2: The person who chooses long-term rewards over short-term comfort. They're willing to sacrifice temporary pleasure for future success.
1: Let's close it out. Number five. There are types of people who almost always become successful. This is the fifth type.
2: The person who starts before feeling ready. They do not wait for perfect timing or perfect conditions.
1: There it is. I like that list. Hopefully some of it resonates with you. And if not, maybe you learn something from it. You can apply it to your day-to-day, man. Positive vibes your way. Coming up next, I want to talk to you about my dating podcast. I don't even know how I started talking about it. But basically, I've realized that club culture is no longer a thing.
3: Oh, like going to the club and dancing?
1: Like we used to actually go out, like, with the intent of meeting someone, and maybe it's gonna, like, I'll explain it next. Okay. I was down memory lane.

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1: It's weird to think that, like, Gen Z and, like, the youth, they don't even understand club culture.
2: No.
1: Like, actually going out with the intent to have a good time. And I started talking about just going out in general on this week's episode of my dating podcast, Laugh at Love, because we were talking about just dates and how, like, you can't really do a club date anymore. Like, now people go to... The episode this week, I called it Dirty Flip-Flops and Cargos, because that's pretty much what everyone wears when they go out now. No one dresses up. Back in the day, when you were going to go out to a club, sometimes ladies just wanted to have girls' night, mm-hmm. but even if that was the case, they got dolled up. It's like, yo, mm-hmm. we're getting ready tonight. We got girls' night, ladies. Let's have fun. You do some pre-drinks at the house, get ready, and you go out.
3: Yes.
1: And a lot of the times... girls and guys, yeah. we were like, yo, let's go out tonight. We're going to dance, meet some people, and see what it is. And so guys would go out. You'd see the girls out doing their thing. The guys would have to approach the girl. Hey, what's up?
2: The
1: how you
2: thing.
1: Doing? And you know, you would have to actually flirt and hit on them. Yeah. But sometimes you got rejected.
3: Time.
1: And now people either just want to drink White Claws at home or go to some trashy bar.
2: Yeah.
1: And there's no dressing up at all. It's just, everyone's in flip-flops and cargos. Like I said, yeah. it's so weird that it's not a...
3: I don't know, because no one's really, I mean, it's a good thing, but the younger generations aren't drinking as much. Yeah.
2: My little brother, bro, he has like no, what am I trying to say? Like, he doesn't care for a club at all, bro.
1: Yeah, yeah.
2: No bar, nothing. Like, he don't care about any of that. Like, he'd rather be like a foodie and, like, you know, try different food spots and, like, just go to, like, different, like, things. And
1: I
2: like,
1: get that, bro, but that's the problem, too. Everyone that wants to, like, do food reviews, I don't just watch every stranger... chew on Instagram. Like, bro, just go. I don't know. It's a weird world, man. Go listen to the episode. It's streaming now wherever you listen to your favorite podcast. Just search for Tino Gochino, Laugh at Love. Coming up next, rapper Young Thug called out streamer / producer Playboy Max for basically getting a vasectomy at 23 years old.
2: Dang.
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2: Coming up next.
0: So Sandra feels like her relationship is being disrespected by a close friend, but where is the disrespect coming from? What exactly happened? Mm-hmm. I'm going to be honest. I think Sandra is actually the one in the wrong in this. We'll have Serena read her DM next, and we'll see what you think about it. 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
0: Anytime a friend disrespects your relationship, it sucks because they're your friend and you want your friends to like your partner.
1: Yep.
0: Sandra reached out because she feels like her relationship is being disrespected by a close friend. Obviously, we need some context to figure out the situation and to be able to give you our thoughts. So let's have Serena read the DM that Sandra sent and then we can discuss.
1: I've been dating my boyfriend for about 6 months. We're serious, we live together, and honestly, I see a future with him. Well, one of my close friends is getting married, and when the invitations came out, I realized I didn't get a plus one. When I asked about it, she said that they had to keep the guest list small and only invited married couples or people who had been together longer. I'm hurt because I feel my relationship is being dismissed.
0: 6 months is not a long time.
2: No, it's not. It's a fling.
0: And so I feel like, why can't it just be a conversation like, hey, they only, I mean, you could be honest. You don't even have to lie. It's not your fault. This is the request from the wedding that you're going to. Yeah. And it's a friend. If he got upset by it, that would be a red flag. I feel like this is a good test for your relationship.
1: Mm-hmm. I mean, yeah, you could have the conversation and see what it is. And maybe the friend's like, look, like, it is a smaller venue, but if people can't come, then I'll allow you to bring him. But as of now, no.
0: Nicasio, thoughts?
2: There shouldn't have to be an explanation. Like, if you're a guest, you're the guest. You have no control or say. So if they want to invite you, cool. If they don't, or if they just want you to come, like, you know, casual and not, you know, dressed up, come casual and not dressed up. You got to do what the bride says.
1: You made a big deal when I said no kids and you were a guest.
2: Because you had kids there. That's
0: my her wedding. Yeah. I know. Her kids should be there.
2: But there was already kids there. And so I was like, well, what's one more? And actually, when I went, it wasn't just her kid. It was other, there's other kids there too as well.
1: There was two.
2: Yeah, see, I was like, what's three? What's three?
0: Okay, hold on. So why would you approve other kids and not his
1: kids? Because it was family.
2: Oh, okay.
0: You consider him family? You spend every morning with him.
2: That's true.
1: At that time, no. This is 4 years ago.
0: Oh, okay. But you do now.
2: Oh, well, you know what? Guess what? I have my cake and I ate it too. My son still came.
1: No, he didn't.
2: Yes, he did.
1: Was he in the car?
2: He was in the hotel room with the nanny. He had the time of his life.
1: Oh, well, to the wedding. So I still won.
0: You have a nanny?
2: Yeah.
0: All right. Well, take it to the phone. We'll see what Stacy thinks about this. Next.
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0: Sandra feels like her relationship is being disrespected by a close friend. She's been dating this dude for 6 months. They live together. She feels it's very serious. But one of her like close friends who's getting married just sent out the invitations and basically said, we're only inviting couples that are married or that have been together for a long time. Your relationship is too new, so you can't bring him. So she feels, you know, offended. But is there a reason to be offended, Stacey?
2: I would talk to my friend and just explain the situation. You know, like, I've been with this person this long. I know it hasn't been as long as you require, but, you know, it's a serious relationship. But either way, I think my boyfriend would understand that my friend's getting married and let me go either way without him anyway.
0: Yeah, that makes sense. Like, our co-host Serena got married. I had an ex that I'm not with anymore. Her best friend had an ex that she's not with anymore.
1: And they're both in all the pictures.
0: Yeah, her pictures are ruined. I feel like this actually DM came from Serena. They just switched the name up.
2: I mean, when those pictures do come up, you're kind of like, well, it depends how the relationship was, but you're like,
3: But in this case, you think it's like necessarily a problem because like you're going by yourself. And when you go to a wedding, there's other single people there. Not that you're, you know, that the person that's going is single, but, you know, you can step outside for a bit.
2: That is true.
0: Oh, damn. So you creeping at weddings?
2: No, to be honest with you, I think I've only been to 2 weddings, but I've been by myself.
0: Oh, damn. Did you leave by yourself, Stacey?
2: I did.
0: Oh, damn.
2: Went by
0: damn.
2: Myself. Had fun with some friends, you know, but I did leave by myself.
1: Did you catch the bouquet?
2: No, I didn't.
3: Oh, damn. It's just sad all the way around.
0: Yeah, damn.
2: Amen, but I had fun dancing.
0: You call it bouquet or bouquet?
2: Bouquet.
0: There you go. Okay. Bouquet. Making sure Serena's wrong again. All right. Stacey, I appreciate you. Thank you for calling. Mm-hmm. Coming up next, Celebrity Gossip Tea Time. Glorilla is the new face for Reese's Puffs cereal.
3: That's crazy.
0: She's making money. We'll talk

0: ain't messing with. I ain't messing with you. I ain't messing with you.
1: If you're not already, dude, you got to rock with us on social media, man. It's at JJS Radio. Come on.
2: Glorilla getting the bag, man. She just teamed up with Reese's Puffs cereal.
3: Yes.
2: Let's talk about it, man. It's tea time. It's Tino Cochino Radio. Go ahead.
3: So she even remixed a classic Eat 'Em Up rap. And it, I don't know. I feel like it kind of like grows on you. And then you can get the limited edition like Reese's Puffs with like Glorilla on it for about $20 while supplies last.
2: How do you say it?
3: Reese's.
2: Oh, okay. It's not like you said Reese's. And I was just, everyone says Reese's or Reese's, and I hate Reese's. That. Guys, if you say Reese's, that's not it. I'm sorry, that's just not what it is.
3: Technically, is it that though? Because I feel like I've heard that. Is it Reese's?
2: No, watch the commercial. That's why I tell everybody, just go watch a commercial. And when they say Reese's, then you're like, oh, that's what the company calls it? Okay, that's probably what it's called. Let's listen to the song.
4: Reese's Puffs.

0: can imagine our producer Matt's wife singing this to their kids when she pours them a bowl.
1: Well, they can eat sugar.
0: You're right, they can. Reese's Puffs. It is catchy.
2: It is. It's just funny, too. I think, like, when she first started, like, did she ever think that she'd be making a song for a cereal?
0: For sure. No.
1: Crazy. That's when you know you made it.
0: Eat it like a peanut butter. Want to get the cup of dough.
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2: Dang.
0: We'll share them with you next.
1: Oh, damn.

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2: So there's a list that dropped, and it basically talks about, like, signs that your friends don't actually like you. And it says number five really hurts, but it's true. Oh. So let's go through them. Number one, they only hit you up when they need something. If you're a convenience, not a connection.
3: Oh, my God.
2: That makes sense.
1: Mm-hmm.
2: Number two, you feel drained, not energized after hanging out. Like, your body knows before your brain does. I get that, too, man. There's certain people that I consider them acquaintances, and I can only be around for so long because it is very depleting.
1: I have those friends, too, but, I mean, I still consider them friends, so we just have different, I guess, different lives, if that makes sense.
2: Yeah, yeah. I was just part of growing, kind of grow in different directions. Number three, they don't ask questions about your life. You talk about them. They talk about them. That's it.
1: Ooh, so they don't care about your life.
2: Number four, you always reach out first. They never initiate, only respond. The one that's supposed to hurt. Number five, you're never invited. You're informed. They make plans and act like you were supposed to know. That doesn't even hurt. Like, why is it? They made it seem like it was going to be like you slept with your mom or like something. Like,
3: well,
2: you know what I mean? Number six, they downplay your achievements. Real friends don't hype you. Fake friends get uncomfortable. Yeah, that's like almost that's everyone annoying in my life. Number seven, they tease you, but it doesn't feel like a joke. It feels like a warning. Number eight, you don't feel safe being vulnerable. Number nine, they forget important dates, birthdays, milestones, big moments. And number 10, they treat you differently in a group. One-on-one, they're fine. Around others, you're invisible.
1: So you're just like a filler friend.
2: Do any of these make sense or hit home for you?
1: Yeah, I think they all make sense. I think number eight about if you don't feel like safe being vulnerable, I feel like that would be a big thing for me because I tell my best friend everything and she tells me everything. So if I didn't feel that way with a friend, like I think right away I'd be like, why don't I trust you? Like there's something there.
3: I've noticed before they like one of your best friends, like they made plans with other people and they didn't invite you. And then you kind of had to see it through IG. Does that hurt you in a bit?
1: Not really, because I also know that like I could be like, oh, I'm going to like meet you up right now. And they're like, okay, come through.
3: So you invited yourself.
2: So you don't feel weird not getting the invite?
1: No, because I just like, I have young kids. And so like some of these plans I think are single life, single girl plans.
3: Mm-hmm.
1: So no, I don't get offended at all. But I also know like, yeah, I have her location. So I could literally be like, oh, I'm going to come right now. And she'll be like, okay.
3: What if you don't care like on any of these things? Like, I feel like there's a certain age you reach through. You're like, I don't care. Like, if you want to invite me, cool. Like, I'm there. But if you don't, I'm not going to really care. I'm not going to really get hurt about it.
2: I think that just, again, age.
3: Yeah.
2: Thing, or just being content with yourself.
1: I think it, like, you don't have to care, but you can kind of keep that in the back of your mind. Like,
3: oh,
1: dang, like, you're doing all these things that don't really add
2: like my
1: up
2: business
1: to
2: partner,
1: being my friend.
2: Who I consider a friend, went to an event yesterday and invited Nicasio and didn't invite me.
3: Hey.
2: And, like, but I could have been mad, but I'm not mad. It is what it is. You don't want to hang out.
1: Would you have went?
2: I don't know. Possibly.
3: Oh dang.
2: Possibly, because I wasn't out of town this week. I was here.
3: He's saying no. He's over here saying no.
2: Okay. I don't know.
1: Your business partner's shaking his head no, but what annoys me is like when people do it to me, where I'm like, how do you know I wouldn't go?
2: Exactly. How do you know? I'm not married anymore. I'm not like on the chain to the wall and I can't leave. Like I'm my own man.
3: You're a single guy.
2: Never know
3: if
2: you don't ask. You just assume. But you know what they say about when you assume, you make an ass out of yourself.
3: That's true.
2: So that is what it is.
3: Yeah.
2: But I'm used to not having friends.
3: Well, maybe it's just, maybe it's just your business partner, not a friend.
2: Exactly.
1: Is Nicasio stirring the pot, though? Because Nicasio called you to be like, oh,
2: no, he didn't
1: invited.
2: Call me for that. We were talking about something else.
3: Yeah, yeah, okay. We had lunch the other day, so we're good.
2: Nicasio and I, we had a little weird tiff for a while, but I think it was my marriage.
3: Yeah.
2: And well, now that I'm not married anymore, I feel like
3: he's
2: we're
3: back.
2: Closer
3: he comes
2: again.
3: Back, yeah. It always happens.
4: We went to Chipotle.
3: We did.
2: That was good. It felt like the old days.
3: Yeah, old days, yeah. And then you didn't walk out on me either.
2: No, I stayed the entire time.
3: And you had a flight to catch.
2: That was crazy. It was good.
3: It felt like a priority.
2: So we're dating now. Coming up next, we're going to talk Crumble. They have released a new Tajin Mango Cookie. That sounds fire, but they've also released some dirty drinks, and people are saying not to drink them.
3: Oh, damn.
2: When I tell you the stats on this, it's crazy. The fact your body would even consume this. We'll talk all about it next.
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0: Man, we had the opportunity to sit down with a legend. She has been in, I mean, movies since I was a child.
4: Yep.
0: And she's still active and killing it and now pursuing this stand-up thing. Tisha Campbell, a.k.a. Ooh, Gina from Martin. Yep. I mean, bro, we talked about a lot, and I want to share it all with you next.
5: God knows. I am.
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0: Man, we had such a fun conversation with the living legend, man. Tisha Campbell, Gina from Martin. I mean, we know her house party. We know the Damon Wayans show.
2: Oh, yeah, my wife and kids. Yeah.
0: I mean, bro, she's just been in everything that I can remember throughout my entire existence. Tisha Campbell hanging out on Tino Gochino Radio. And before we talk to business and all of that, how is life? How is Tisha? How are you?
3: Oh, my gosh. That's a beautiful question. Thank you for asking me.
0: And when they do, it's just to kind of segue into something else.
3: Yeah, that's not real.
2: That's a trick question.
3: I'm feeling you on this one. Actually, I am finding the joy every single day. Like, joy is a verb, and we got to work on that ish. So I am finding joy. I'm learning so much about myself every single day, and I'm really liking what I'm learning.
0: That is awesome. Yeah. Your interview with Angie Martinez was so great.
3: Oh, thank you.
0: Talking about, you know, the mask coming off. And
3: Angie Martinez is the ish, though. Like, she has a way of, like, what you just did, pulling stuff out of a person without them feeling guarded.
0: Mm-hmm. Yeah.
3: And so she's amazing at her craft.
0: I mean, we just talk a lot about, like, mental health on our show. And
3: thank you.
0: It's just, especially at a time where the world just feels so heavy.
3: It does. And you got to go. Man, every Friday.
2: She lit.
3: Every Friday. I go and it is very important to me. Mental health and all of the things that I'm discovering about myself and trying to navigate trauma and the past and all of these things without feeling angry about it or, you know, just not letting things go, but learning how to navigate so that you know more about yourself. I love that I'm now with somebody who is really a reputable trauma psychologist.
0: Right.
3: Yeah.
0: Well, and it's so tough too, right? When you're always, I feel like we never think about it, but when you're filling everybody else's cup.
3: Yes.
0: And nobody's filling your cup.
3: Mm-hmm. And you don't even, the problem is you don't even ask because you're so used to giving.
0: Yes.
3: You know what I'm saying? But I, you know, I'm really into, you know, finding somebody that's right for you. You know, I really encourage people to do that. And you know, people of color in that particular genre of vocation, like, we're a rarity.
0: Right.
3: You know what I'm saying? Like, African-American, even males, Latino males who are psychologists, and you find some that are super reputable, they're like a unicorns. So when you find them, you're like...
2: Yeah, hard to find.
0: We have the legend, Tisha Campbell, hanging out on Tito Gochino Radio. Yeah. We talked about a lot. We'll share more with you next.
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0: All right, listen up. The biggest relationship green flag for a man, and this is according to a therapist.
2: The biggest green flag your relationship will thrive from the standpoint of the male brain is that the woman initiates sex just as much, if not more, than he does. Because most women look at a man initiating sex like he's trying to get something physical, which is true to a certain extent. But what they don't see is that men often access their emotions through sex. So while a woman has ready access to her emotions and typically accentuates her emotional connection to a man with sex, aka she wants to feel the emotions and the connection first, a man often needs the sex, the physical closeness, to access his emotions and then be able to catch up to her on that emotional closeness and connection.
0: That's a lie.
1: Oh my God.
0: This guy's just trying to hook up.
1: I was going to say, I don't know where this narrative comes from, like women don't like sex as much as men, or like...
3: Oh, it's a thing.
1: This whole...
0: I feel like it's not... You don't see it publicized ever that women initiate it.
3: Yeah.
0: Except for maybe on Love Island.
1: But I feel like if you're in a relationship, I feel like, I don't know, maybe... I just feel like I initiate it too. And I feel like when I talk with my friends, they initiate it too. So I don't think when... I think when you're in a relationship, it does go back and forth.
3: But I don't think you guys like... Like, you guys say, like, there's weird ways, there's weird things you guys do to initiate it. Like, you just don't, you're not like us, like, yo, baby, like, you know, let's get busy tonight, or, like, you know, let's get it on tonight. Like, you guys don't say it that way.
0: Yeah, no, I went on a date. I went on a date, and we went to Target at first. I brought my groceries to Target. I don't know why, but mm-hmm. I do, and people judge me. I don't know why. They have a grocery section. It's what you do, but whatever. And I went to get, I was in a produce section. I went to get bananas. I was like, oh, let me get some bananas real quick. And she said, I would like to see... your banana.
3: Yeah, it's like...
1: Is this a date?
0: And I was like, yeah, I was like, all right, this ain't working for me.
3: That's what I'm saying. Like, that's like, not turning me on.
0: Like, I get that you're initiating. Yeah. Like, I appreciate that, but that's not going to turn my stove on. You know what I mean? Like, no.
1: Well, maybe that's where the communication comes in. Like,
0: I told her. I was like, yo, that don't work for me. Yeah. I'm like, no. Maybe we can hang out and have some ravioli.
3: Yeah, like, what are we, like...
0: what?
3: 18?
0: Like, is that how you talk to the 18?
3: Oh, a young age, yeah.
0: I don't know. Bro, just we all got our thing. Well, we're talking weird things. This is kind of interesting, man. For my parents out there, dude, there are certain things that parents say that actually dysregulate your kids. Do Nicasio or Serena say these things to their kids? We'll find out next.

0: 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This is Jack Harlow.
1: Yo, it's Nicki Minaj.
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1: All right, listen up. The biggest relationship green flag for a man, and this is according to a therapist.
2: The biggest green flag your relationship will thrive from the standpoint of the male brain is that the woman initiates sex just as much, if not more, than he does. Because most women look at a man initiating sex like he's trying to get something physical, which is true to a certain extent. But what they don't see is that men often access their emotions through sex. So while a woman has ready access to her emotions and typically accentuates her emotional connection to a man with sex, aka she wants to feel the emotions and the connection first, a man often needs the sex, the physical closeness, to access his emotions and then be able to catch up to her on that emotional closeness and connection.
1: That's a lie.
3: This guy's just trying to hook up.
4: But I was gonna say, I don't know where this narrative comes from, like women don't like sex as much as men, or like,
5: oh, it's a thing.
4: This whole,
1: I feel like it's not, you don't see it publicized ever that women initiate it.
5: Yeah.
1: Except for maybe on Love Island.
4: But I feel like if you're in a relationship, I feel like, I don't know, maybe I just feel like I initiate it too. And I feel like when I talk with my friends, they initiate it too. So I don't think when you're in a relationship, it does go back and forth.
5: But I don't think you guys like you guys say, like there's weird ways, there's weird things you guys do to initiate it. Like you just don't, you're not like us, like, yo, baby, like, you know, let's get busy tonight, or like, you know, let's get it on tonight. Like you guys don't say it that way.
1: Yeah, no, I went on a date. And we went to Target at first. I brought my groceries at Target. I don't know why, but I do. And people judge me. I don't know why. They have a grocery section. It's what you do, but whatever. And I was in a produce section. I went to get bananas. I was like, oh, let me get some bananas real quick. And she said, I would like to see your bananas.
5: Yeah, it's like,
4: is this a date?
1: And I was like, yeah. I was like, all right, this ain't working for me.
5: That's
1: what I'm saying.
5: Like, that's like, not turning me on.
1: Like, I get that you're initiating. Yeah. Like, I appreciate that, but that's not going to turn my stove on. You know what I mean? Like, no.
4: Well, maybe that's where the communication comes in. Like,
1: I told her. I was like, yo, that don't work with me, kids. We'll find out next.

0: and 1027JJS. And I just want to make sure that we're connected everywhere, okay, on social. So just follow.
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2: Things parents say that accidentally dysregulate their kids and what you should say instead. So I guess according to this study, a lot of parents tell their kids to calm down. Like if they're wilding out or just, calm down. What you should say is, hey, I'm right here and we can do this together.
3: Oh, who's doing?
1: No, I do use the calm down. But like, I do try to like do it a little bit different. If he's like seriously like just like crying and kind of just, you know, like I can't calm him down. Like I have said like calm down.
2: But you're telling
1: me. We'll figure it out.
2: Even though this study is saying not to do it and you should do it the other way. You're just going to defend the way that you do it.
1: No, I'm telling you how I do it.
2: I heard you.
1: I'm not saying like it was a right or wrong way.
2: So would you consider not doing
3: it's
2: that?
3: It's not that way though.
2: And telling your son, hey, I'm right here. Cordova, we can do this together.
1: I would.
3: I don't even say that to myself.
2: The next one says, stop telling your kids, you're fine. That was a thing. If I would
3: hear
2: when I was a kid, my mom would always tell me, oh, you're fine, you're fine, you're fine. This says what you should say is, this doesn't even make sense. It says, instead of saying you're fine, you should say, that felt really big. Makes sense why you reacted that way. Bro, if I smash my hand in a door, I don't need this. Like, I need you to take me to the doctor and make me feel seen and make it better.
1: This is more when you feel like your kids are crying for no reason. Because, I mean, I do tell my son, too, like, you're fine. And I can't see myself saying that felt really big. Because when I'm telling him you're fine, like, I really, truly feel like you're crying for, like, nothing at all.
2: Sounds like you're defending all of your wrongs right now, if I'm being honest.
3: I didn't tell my son that, but my girl told me that.
2: Which part?
3: That last saying right there. The last one.
2: I'll take your word for it. I don't have time to go back. We'll do one more. Stop crying or I'll give you something to cry about.
3: Oh, I said that the other day.
2: Okay, well, that's wrong. What you're supposed to say in that situation is, I can see you're really hurting and I've got you.
1: No, because I'm picturing like when my son is crying, like usually when he's like playing a video game, he's getting mad at the video game and he's crying. So I'll be like, stop crying or I'm going to take away the game. And then he stops crying. Yeah. It works.
3: I was raised off of this, off of what I do now. So I feel like that's the right thing to do with my kids.
2: So basically, it's just, you're like, I was raised perfect, I turned out perfect, so I'll do what happened to me.
3: Yeah, I don't know. I feel like what you're reading right there, that's all gentle parenting. Like, ain't no one doing that. I mean, some people are doing that, and you see how their kids are going to turn out.
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2: 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Dating in 2026 sucks.
3: Yep.
2: And we're talking all about it on my new Laugh at Love dating podcast. I'll give you a little glimpse into this week's episode next.
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0: Are you smarter than Nicasio? We play this game every day. It is time for you to win, baby.
2: Yeah.
0: So listen carefully. This will be your question today.
3: Which celebrity's family was so poor when he was born that his parents considered selling him to a British doctor for $250 to help pay for the hospital bills? Is it A, Drake, B, Jackie Chan, or C, Dwayne The Rock Johnson?
0: We have Peck on the line. She's ready to play, and so are we. Are You Smarter Than Nicasio is going down next.
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0: As always, man, big thank you for hanging out with us today. 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Listen, before we get out of here, Tajin and Crumble. This is the thing.
2: This is crazy.
0: Crumble has released a new Tajin Tangy Mango Cookie. I don't know, man. I mean, I like Tajin, but I feel like it would be... I don't know why. I just feel like it'd be weird on like a sugar cookie.
1: The taste, I think that Crumble, like their cookies are too sweet. Like I just like the original chocolate chip, and even that one's sweet.
0: So the limited time cookie combines sweet and spicy flavors in one unique creation, featuring a sweet mango sugar cookie topped with crunchy Tajin sugar crust, a marbled swirl of mango and Tajin seasoned whipped frosting, and finished with a rich tangy mango Tajin sauce.

0: mean, it sounds delicious as you read it.
1: I think what's cool about crumble is that you can't say like, oh, I'll get it whenever, you know, I slide through. But because it takes like 2 weeks, and the cookie's gone. Like, they only have it for a limited time.
2: What?
0: Like, the flavors are seasonal type thing.
1: Yeah, yeah, yeah. Like this will be probably be only up for like 2 weeks or something. And then
2: it says it's like World Cup inspired. So they're just doing it right now. Stereotyping. They also just released, I guess they're called Dirty Sodas.
0: Uh-huh.
2: It says their new Dirty Soda at Crumble contains 186 grams of sugar,
0: which is
2: the equivalent of eating 19 Krispy Kreme donuts. It is a metabolic disaster, and it should be illegal.
1: Oh, my God.
2: It's also the equivalent of almost 5 cans of Coke, 2 pints of Ben & Jerry's, or 40 Oreos, except you're just drinking it all through a straw.
0: What are they putting in it?
2: It doesn't say on here. It looks crazy. I mean, it straight up says this sets the stage for insulin resistance, fatty liver disease, type 2 diabetes, and chronic inflammation.
1: Oh, my God.
2: Ocasio's turned on. Chino Cuccino Radio.

0: the number one hit music station. Drake, that is Janice STF. You and Frankie V. Carrie, what are you doing?
1: I'm actually making jewelry.
0: Making jewelry. little side hustle, make some extra money this summer.
1: Bro, it's become like my main hustle. People love what I'm making.
0: Perfect.
1: So it's been a blessing, actually.
0: Well, you enjoy that. Make that jewelry and hang tight. We do have cash for you. $2,500 right at 11. I got requested Bad Bunny, DTMF. Kicking things off next.
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work on Friday, which is actually really cool. So you'll have that long weekend reverse style coming up, plus 4th of July on Saturday, man. Frankie B rolling through this work day with that Pink Panthers, Zara Larson track, Stateside, next.

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0: The number one hit music station, JJS, Justin Bieber, and Speed Demon. It is Frankie V. My guy, Ryan, what you doing for lunch today?
1: Probably just water. My wife didn't make any lunch, so...
0: So you don't eat?
1: So I'm not going to probably eat. I'll probably just work.
0: Awesome. Okay, well, there you go. Enjoy your water. French Montana, Ever Since You Left Me. That's coming up next. Also, new Kehlani and Usher. That track called Should Have Never in a few.
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1: Hey, man, you guys know I love you. 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I appreciate it. Keep up the good work. Thanks a lot, man.
0: Of course, thank you for having us on. 2 o'clock, we hand out $2,500, man. So make sure in that 2 o'clock hour you're hanging out. 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

1027 is a JJS. It is Frankie V. I know we got a lot of people on vacation in town listening in right now. We appreciate that. Socials at Frankie Vezel. If there's anything you need, you just let me know. We'll get you taken care of for sure. Requested Justin Bieber, UConn next, man. Throwing it back with T-Pain, Akon, bartender right now. Come on.

0: 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It is Frankie V about to hedge you $2,500, man. This is actually kind of cool because I know a lot of people are holding off on vacations because they're pricey. I totally get it. So we want to help you plan and finish off and enjoy that vacation, man. $2,500 yours at two. What up, Michelle?
1: I am finally getting off of work. All right. And you guys have helped me to make it through the day. Continue to play these jams, okay?
0: Okay.
1: I appreciate it.
0: Got you. Thank you for having us on. A Millie by Lil Wayne. We'll throw it back next. Also, Janice STFU by Drake in a few.
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1: French Montana, Max B, ever since you left me. 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

0: your way in. 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

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It is Frankie V, our guy, DJ Pup Dogs. 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
1: 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Pet out.

105, 1027, JJS, Mornings with Tino Cochino. In the next, like, 15 minutes or so, we'll throw it back with Eminem and Rihanna, the monster. Got that new Chris Brown, obvious, on the way. Bieber, UConn next, man, playing the most music in the city. Absolutely.

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0: 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I know a lot of people are off from work on vacation. Shout out to you for being on vacation. Those of you that are working like me, Matt, thank you for having us on in the office. Requested Kehlani and Usher, Shoulda Never, coming up next. Also, the latest by French Montana, kicking things off in a few.
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What's up? 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Here's Doja Cat. Need to know. Yeah.

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1: Yeah.

0: Day Cap, the latest drinking trend, especially among young adults, is all about starting earlier and winding down sooner. Instead of nighttime bar crawls, more people are opting for what's being called a day cap. Basically, a cocktail, a beer, a glass of wine in the late afternoon or early evening that replaces the traditional nightcap. It might look like grabbing a spritz right after work, meeting friends for an early drink before dinner, or just sipping something outside while it's still light out. The vibe is less about partying into the night and more about fitting social time into a healthier, more balanced routine. Please drink responsibly.
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93.5 1027 JJS. 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Your chance at $2,500 to celebrate America's 250th birthday. Yeah. 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Yeah. 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

0: The number one hit music station, JJS. Justin Bieber with Speed Demon. Shout out my guy Leon checking in. What's happening, bro? Bro, appreciate you having it locked in. He's headed to the second gig. We were talking side hustles, and he says that he makes like wooden plates for your home, right? Not plates that you eat off of, like, you know, things that you can hang on your wall that say like your family name or, you know, live, laugh, love or whatever. He makes a nice little, you know, a piece of change, him and his wife, you know, making that happen. So shout out to all my people out there grinding.
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1: 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That's James Andre Jefferson Jr.
2: What a do, bro?
1: 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We are here, ladies and gentlemen. All right, look, all this week, we are going through our favorite interviews of 2026. We're running them back. Our favorite no cap news is our favorite daily hates. 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
2: Oh, brother, how you get E. coli in the Big 26? 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
1: 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We got the Daily Hate coming up next.

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2: A historic win for Norway as Erling Haaland scores the winning goal to give Norway the 2-1 win over Ivory Coast.
3: They have won a World Cup knockout match for the very first time.
2: Norway will face Brazil in the round of 16. Round of 32 action continues today with France taking on Sweden, and then Mexico squares off with Ecuador at 9.
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1: It's the Bootleg Kev Show, man. Coming up, we got the best of the No Cap News. This is where James finds the craziest stories around the world, and we talk about them. What you got coming up?
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